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0: Agora com Jalen Negonda.
1: Hey girl, come inside. 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But before you start pointing fingers, I know what we got to do.

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1: 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Ah! I have

Galaxy de Lola Young, aqui nas tardes da 1. Faltam 6 minutos para as 6 da tarde. Agora Still de Macy Gray. 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No more dawn and new days.